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1: All that I needed was you.
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1: All that I wanted was you. You made all.
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0: style, bad, bad, get it lit. 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We the best, give me the light, yeah. And we turn it up every time, every day. And we bust it up, watch it, I watch it. 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